know, every now and then I think you might like to hear something from us. Nice and easy. But there's just one thing, you see. We never ever do nothing nice and easy. We always do it nice and rough. But we're gonna take the beginning of this song and do it easy. But then we're gonna do the finish rough. It's the way we do Proud Mary. Rolling on the river. Listen to the story now.

hangs my head. 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If I pushed you to the edge, but you were too polite to leave me. Do you miss the rogue who coaxed you into paradise and left you there? Give my soul, you're too wise to trust me and too old to care.

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You left me in shambles. It's so hard to hate you when after all, I still love you.

Being a boy, you wish you can't be kid. Today, the test after giving to the test man in the morning. And after that, he's a pop devil, baby, and boy, I'm a little bit. It's time for her.

and look around me at four gray walls that surround me, and I realize, yes, I was only dreaming.